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If you need your block or house site cleared, a new driveway or road, a new dam or a dam cleaned out, Barry is the man.

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Party, party.

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Nobody rides my Harley but me. Oh, sometimes I like to smoke her. 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